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3: Oh, God. U.S. Olympians do it. 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

0: tipping when one gets married?
1: Yeah.
0: You have questions.
1: Yeah. How much?
2: Where does all this money come from?
1: I mean, that's my number
0: 866-298.
1: Venmo me at Veronica Raines. No, I'm just kidding. I don't know. I know who to tip. I don't know how much.
3: Okay.
1: Because all of my vendors are outsourced by me, right? 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
3: Okay.
1: So I have to outsource catering, photography, videography, all of that. And so I know who.

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2: Makeup and hair, which is already done.
3: Okay.
2: Photography, videographer, DJ.
3: Okay.
2: I do have a coordinator that is with my venue, so I'm...
3: That's the one I'm questioning, and too. What do you tip a coordinator?
2: And so it's interesting because I believe in some of the prints or whatever, because I did have to put a deposit down on the whatever. You can use that deposit towards the tips if you want.
4: Okay.
3: Oh, yeah.
2: So it's money that's already there.
4: Right, yeah. I mean,
3: but it goes to that person.
2: I think. I would have to look. It was a long time ago that I looked at it, and I'm very lucky that I'm...
3: Florist?
2: I don't...
3: You tip at your florist?
2: I don't know. Do I tip my florist?
4: 866-298-9630. Shoot us a text or give us a call. Who do you tip, and how much, percentage-wise, would you do?
3: Bar staff?
2: Already included. Okay. In the bar tab.
4: We got a text from someone in the 303.
2: Write these down.
4: And they said, regarding tipping, just got married a year ago. Here are the basic rules that I followed. 20% for hair and makeup. 10% for the DJ, the florist, the bartenders, wedding planner, day of coordinator, photographer, videographer, and 5% for valet.
2: Valet.
3: Well, you got MetroCars.
2: I got a shuttle.
4: MetroCars.
3: Shout out to MetroCars.
2: So I tip my driver.
4: Yes.
3: Yes. 100%. Especially when drunk people get on that bus at the end of the night. Yes.
4: You most definitely tip the driver. And
2: so would you put 5% for that?
3: That's what this person just said.
2: Say 5% for valet.
4: I wrote short thank you notes and put the cash in those so it didn't seem tacky.
2: Yeah, because I know that you're supposed to bring an envelope with them already, with the money already in there. So once the day of.
4: Like it's planned.
2: Right.
4: Like I knew I was going to do this.
2: Right.
4: Right. Somebody from the 313 says, always over tip your caterer. Take care of the people who feed you and who takes care of your guest needs as well.
3: Back to tacky. I kind of like the whole old school handshakes with the money in the palm.
4: Me too. Thank you, Lauren.
3: Thanks for a good night.
4: You know what? By the way, I think it's more impressive.
3: Do you?
4: You just handed me a big stack of cash. I like you.
3: No, but I mean, I think the note is a nice way to go as well.
4: Sure.
3: But if you write the note before your wedding, you're probably going to have to write it a couple days before, because let's be honest, you're going to be so busy.
2: Right, yeah.
3: And what if they did something extraordinary night of and it's not included in the note?
2: Right.
3: I don't know. Do you need a note?
2: I'm not putting a note.
3: I think you just say thanks and hand them a wad.
2: Yeah. They don't care.
3: Because
2: guess what? It's going to get thrown out.
3: Yeah.
2: It's going to get thrown
3: out. They don't need it. They know you appreciate them.
4: The sentiment is there. You can also thank them in person. Hey, you did a great job tonight. I appreciate it.
2: And
4: here's a little something extra for your efforts.
2: And if any one of these vendors are listening, that's who I want to hear from. You know,
4: seriously.
2: The caterers, photographer and videographer and DJ are to me, obviously, I know that. But how much? I'm curious to know from them how much they usually get tipped.
3: And I'm also curious from people like you explained who are working for themselves. So let's say your DJ comes from himself or herself. They're not with a company.
4: Yeah.
3: Are you mad if you aren't tipped at the end of an event like this? Is it just expected?
4: Point.
3: Because to your point, Veronica, if you're working for yourself, you would presume that this person's taking all the money. Now they do have to pay for their resources and their equipment. But is it that much of a loss if you're not getting a tip at the end of a wedding or a prom or a sweet 16 or something like that?
2: And so I'm on a Bride to Bride Michigan Facebook group. It's fantastic. Oh my goodness, there's so much juice in there. But vendors are in there, and a lot of the times in the comments when girls ask this all the time, who they need to tip and how much. A lot of the vendors say, as somebody who owns their own business, a tip is appreciated, not expected. I would rather have a review than have a tip. I would rather you.
4: Because it'll lead to more business.
2: Right.
4: Yeah.
2: Yeah.
3: Is that real?
2: Is it real?
4: We just got a text from a DJ. Raymond says, as a DJ, I'm a big fan of personally handling to me and it just being raw cash. I feel that way. It is more of a thank you for the awesome service tonight. Thought we'd throw you some extra cash.
3: And you probably like that better, too, because at the end of the night, the bride and the groom are always going to be in a great mood. You're going to get more money.
2: I'm afraid that I'm going to forget to do that, though. I'm afraid that if I don't give somebody the job of, hey, hand these to all my vendors, I will forget.
3: I'll remind you.
2: But
3: you also have the next couple days. People have Venmo. It's fine. I don't think you'll forget because you're you, but I also think

0: if it happens the next day, they're not going to be upset about
1: it. Yeah, I think there's a window. Yeah,
0: yeah. Don't worry about that.
2: I would do it definitely within the week of the wedding, you know, within a week after.
3: I know, but
2: after,
3: if I'm pulling out the cash, like, I'd rather just give it to him there.
2: Get it done.
3: Because I already have it.
0: You're going to be hammered. You're going to be so happy. You're like, take another 100.
3: Yeah, right.
0: You did great.
3: And if I say that, don't let me do
2: like,
3: that.
2: No,
3: don't let me do that. Don't let me do that.
0: Playing all that Taylor Swift.

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0: 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We've got Vince in Orchard Lake. Hey, Vince, good morning.
1: Good morning.
0: All right, if you get stuck on any of our questions, just say pass. And if we have time, we'll come back to it, okay?
2: All right, Vince, the timer starts right now. What is Winnie the Pooh's favorite food?
1: Honey.
2: A bird that is a symbol of peace.
1: A dove.
2: Jiminy Cricket is the main character in which Disney film?
1: Pinocchio.
2: A timpani is a type of what instrument?
1: Pass.
2: What type of dog is Bluey?
1: Pass.
2: Which state was the 50th to join the Union?
1: Hawaii.
2: How many laces are on an official NFL football?
1: 14.
2: What is the name for the collection of planets and celestial bodies orbiting our sun?
1: Solar system.
2: How many Twilight movies are there?
1: 4.
2: Cheyenne is the capital of which U.S. state?
1: Wyoming.
2: A timpani is a type of what instrument?
1: A
2: what? I didn't cut out there. A harp, you said?
1: Yes.
2: Okay.
1: Yeah.
2: Okay, great. All right, let's go through your answers.
0: What is Winnie the Pooh's favorite food?
2: Honey.
0: A bird that is the symbol of peace.
2: A dove.
0: Jiminy Cricket is a main character from which Disney film?
2: Pinocchio.
0: A timpani is what type of instrument?
2: A drum we were looking for.
0: What type of dog is Bluey?
2: An Australian cattle dog.
0: Which state was the 50th state to join the Union?
2: Hawaii.
0: How many laces are on an official NFL football?
2: One lace.
0: What is the name for the collection of planets and celestial bodies orbiting our sun?
2: We put this on the socials. The solar system.
0: How many Twilight movies are there?
2: There are 5 Twilight movies.
0: And Cheyenne is the capital of which U.S. state?
2: Wyoming.
0: You got a total of 6 out of 10, which means you win $50 in Michigan Lottery scratch-off tickets. Congratulations.
1: Thank you.

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1: I don't need to hear anything from anybody. 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Just play the game one way. You hit a ball in the gap, run. Boom, coming in hot.
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0: The Hammer Alley Podcast, an 80s flashback mockumentary. How did they go from top of the rock to rock bottom?
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0: 96.3 WDVD, Blaine and Lauren. A new Redford Township ordinance requires outdoor decorations to come down within 60 days of a holiday before or after. Adam Pearson is pushing back. Adam's a disabled vet who lives in the house on Beach Daily near 7 Mile that neighbors refer to as Skelly House. And it's got this, when he bought it a few years ago, and he inherited a giant outdoor skeleton and other decorations from the previous owners. The previous owners would leave the decorations up basically year-round. Adam has continued the tradition.
1: Yeah.
0: And according to the ordinance, he'll need to take down the decorations by New Year's Day. He says he plans to file a variance or maybe just eat the fines, if there are any.
1: He has to take them down by New Year's Day?
0: Yeah, because that would be 60 days from...
1: So then he can't have them up for Halloween?
0: No, after Halloween. He can leave them up through Halloween for another 60 days, and then the 60 days would end on New Year's Day.
1: I'm bored. I find another problem. This man just wants to decorate his house. Are we really going to, like, drive by his house every single day and make sure that those decorations are down?
0: Doubt it.
1: Other things to do, maybe. And if you're going to get on this guy, don't you have to take everybody else with you? Because so many people, I mean, I feel like... Everywhere you go, there are decorations out all year round nowadays. We just passed by a house the other day that had a giant blow-up lion in the front yard because of the Detroit Lions.
0: Right.
1: Not a Halloween lion, not a Christmas lion, just a big old lion.
0: Excited for football season.
1: Right.
0: So can,
1: the
0: theoretically...
1: The porch geese can't be out because those are considered a decoration. I mean, I don't know.
0: Your porch geese is next, Veronica.
2: My porch geese is... Goose is on the inside right now.
0: Oh, okay.
1: It sounds to me like they just don't like... maybe it's somebody complained about that it's skeletons, but you can't single it out. Like, if you're going to go after decorations, you got to go after all decorations.
0: You do. And it's funny because they talked to one of the news stations, talked to like the township supervisor, and he's like, listen, we don't want to assess any fines or anything, so we just want people to follow the rules. All right, so are you going to enforce it or no?
1: Right.
0: And like, this has been going on for 10 years between the previous owners and Adam, who, as I mentioned, is a disabled vet. So
1: yeah, that part.
0: There's that part, right? Do you really want to go after
2: that?
0: Yeah, you want to go after the disabled vet who fought for his country? Good luck with that.
1: Mm-hmm.
0: But for the last 10 years, the owners of that house, whether it's Adam or the other people, have been doing this. And people have been, I think, generally pretty happy about it. I remember going out to this house at some point when it was in the news.
1: Mm-hmm.
0: This is like a long time ago. Might have been longer than 10 years
1: ago. So it's a famous house that people go to see.
0: Right, yeah. It's kind of like, was it Tilson Street
1: mm-hmm.
0: in Romeo, you know, where they always like do it up? Except for they keep them up longer. You got some Gladys Kravitz type in the neighborhood calling up to City Hall going, take down those decorations.
1: Yeah.
0: It's nuts.
1: Yeah.
0: What do you think? 866-298-9630. Michelle, good morning. What do you think?
3: Yes, hey, I just wanted to let you know that I live in Redford. The township is going to be rallying for Skelly House. It used to be, we all call him Skelly Boy, because ginormous skeletons. And the previous owner actually used to keep tip jars because through the month of October, they actually did a mini haunted house, kid-friendly, spooky. They were raking up the bills, and I don't know if they ever had to pay a dime because everybody donated so wholly. Yes.
0: I love this.
1: That's how it should be. So this is a tradition with this address, not even just the person there.
3: This is a tradition. Since Adam has purchased the house a couple years ago, it is no longer decorated. It was the younger family who used to do it. But he's kept up the skeletons in honor of their son because he adored them so much.
1: Oh,
2: so are you guys all going, setting up like student or council, like city council meetings? Like, what are you guys going to do in hopes to fight this for
3: him? Know what? Honestly, it's not going to be a thing. Redford Township throws that stuff out there and it's not heavily enforced. And thank you, Blaine, because the Gladys Kravitz reference is not lost.
0: Thank you.
3: And yes, there are a couple of those, and that's why.
1: We're glad you knew who she was, because Veronica and I did not.
3: Oh, come on, you win. But yeah,
0: you're not helping.
1: She used to wiggle her nose.
3: It's all solid, and Redford is going to be standing up for Skelly Boy.
2: I love it.
1: Good.
0: Yeah, I believe it.
2: Shout out to the people of Redford.
0: Yeah, find the power.
3: Right. So it's on 7 Mile, 7 Mile and Beach Daily. If you ever want to swing by,
1: I'm going to. I'm going to drop a five, like Blaine says. Support.
0: Let's do it.

0: A victim of a major Ponzi scheme, Madonna is set to do something she has not done in 23 years. We will get to it. But first, we do have delays this morning. If you are headed on westbound 94 right around Meraz, earlier incident there has been pushed off to the shoulder, but we are still seeing some delays this morning. Northbound 75 right around the 696 exit, there is an earlier accident there still blocking the right lane. That's your right now traffic.
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0: Hit List. Madonna is set to open the 2026 VMAs. It will be her first live performance at the show since the famous 2003 year where she made out with Britney Spears and Christina Aguilera, and Missy Elliott opened that show. And now, this will be the fifth time Madonna has opened the VMAs, which enables her to break out of a tie with Rihanna as the artist who has opened the most VMA telecasts. Madonna previously opened the show in 1993. Hosted by Snoop Dogg this year, the VMAs will air live from Los Angeles on Sunday, September 27th on CBS and MTV and streaming. So make sure you check that out. Travis Kelce takes a hit in the courtroom. He got walloped by a massive Ponzi scheme. He was named in federal court yesterday as one of the people burned by a Ponzi schemer who was sentenced to 11 years in prison for fraud. Prosecutors say this person sucked in more than $35 million from investors, one of those being Travis Kelce. Prosecutors say this person lied to investors about how their money was performing while using new investor cash to pay earlier clients. Feds also say this person lived large on the money he got from Kelce and the other victims, splurging on private jets, luxury hotels. Kelce's exact losses were not disclosed. Prosecutors made clear he was a victim and not accused of any wrongdoing. Speaking of the Kelces, we're still getting little tidbits about Taylor and Travis's wedding. All the famous people that attended, now they're doing red carpet for their projects, and they're talking about it a la Brad Pitt. Brad Pitt was on the carpet promoting his latest movie, and he said the wedding was so big, he lost his girlfriend Inez at night, during the night.
2: You mean the wedding of the century?
3: The wedding of the century.
2: Let me tell you, that was such an amazing night. I think we were there 10 hours, maybe 12. Mm-hmm. It was such an, it was so thoughtful and well planned and really moving and great fun. And yeah, but it was big. Yeah. And yeah, at one point, I lost her in the melee.
3: How long
2: on the
3: did
2: dance
3: you,
2: floor.
3: How long did you guys, okay, how long did you guys, how long did it take you to find her?
2: No, not long.
3: Not long.
2: No, yeah. There's always someone to go that way. Yeah. Went that way.
0: Inez is beautiful. The two looked gorgeous together on the carpet. The Macklemore, Ed Sheeran, Robert Kraft saga continues. And now we're sprinkling some money on the problem. So Macklemore yesterday said he would donate $1 million, which was his full net earnings from his now truncated role on the Ed Sheeran tour since he has dropped out of the tour. He wants to donate this money to six organizations that support Palestinian people. He was kicked off the tour, he says, because of what he had to say in his support for Palestine in New Jersey at the Ed Sheeran show last week. Now, he also invited New England Patriots owner and Gillette Stadium owner Robert Kraft to do the same. Robert Kraft, according to Macklemore, one of the main figures who ousted him from the tour, called Ed Sheeran and said, "I won't take your show at Gillette Stadium if Macklemore's on the bill." Macklemore wrote in this challenge, "Whatever we disagree about, perhaps we can agree on this, Palestinian lives are worth supporting." Well, Robert Kraft did respond to Macklemore, but he basically said, "I'm not matching your donation. I've given Ed the money already." So apparently, before this happened, Ed Sheeran called Robert Kraft privately and said, "Give me $2 million and, you know, kind of put your money where your mouth is." And he had already agreed to that. Robert Kraft said in his statement, "I've dedicated much of my life to building bridges between all people. I believe deeply that all lives are worth protecting." Now, Robert Kraft maintains that he didn't just want Macklemore not in Gillette Stadium because he wanted what he said in New Jersey last week. He claims Macklemore has a history of anti-Semitic rhetoric and imagery, and that's why he didn't want to move on with the show. So basically now we have $3 million. No word if Robert Kraft is going to match Macklemore's donation and donate even more money. But they are seeming to come together with financial efforts, which I guess a positive. Now, Ed Sheeran's show, even though he doesn't have any of his openers left, including Lucas Graham or his band, is set to perform this weekend in Philadelphia. Cameras showed them setting up the stage. So the show will go on with just Ed. And apparently there are tickets still available. That's Lauren Setlez.
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0: 96.3 WDVD. It's Blaine and Lauren. Thursday morning, going to be cloudy, maybe some showers. 76 the high, 64 right now. Lauren, you were talking about this whole Ed Sheeran thing and
1: it
0: the hit list.
1: Just taken over the news. I mean, when pop culture meets politics, political situations,
0: right.
1: War, it's just, it's very intense on all sides, I think.
0: It's gotten so incredibly messy.
1: And everybody has an opinion.
0: Everybody has.
1: Dave Portnoy was going off about
0: what
1: this.
0: What did Dave Portnoy say?
1: He's all
0: between bites of pizza.
1: He's all, he does not have anything nice to say about Macklemore. We'll just say that.
0: Yeah. Yeah. And then like the week before, Macklemore and Pink was taking shots at Macklemore.
1: Yes. Yes.
0: She's Jewish. He's supporting the Palestinians.
1: Yes. Well, and here's what happens, you know, separate of the terrible crisis that's going on. Somebody stands up for something now, and then people start doing a deep dive, because there was like a thing to cancel Pink last week.
0: Yes.
1: Because people were going off finding things that she might have said back in 2000, and now everyone's looking at what Macklemore has said and done on stage from like 2014. So
0: right.
1: It becomes separate of the issue that they're standing up for, then it becomes about these people's past and history.
0: Right.
1: And all these people are learning about, oh, Macklemore, that guy didn't do right thing. You know what I mean? So it just turns into such a bleep storm.
0: And here's the funny thing. Separate from all of this, before any of this happened, Guitar Center launched a program where you could open for a superstar, that being Ed Sheeran.
1: Yeah. Well, and because Ed Sheeran has no opening acts anymore. He doesn't have a backing band. Everybody has taken off the tour, including
0: right.
1: Lucas Graham, who we just did a show with a few weeks ago when he was here with Ed Sheeran.
0: Right.
1: So Ed Sheeran's just going solo in Philadelphia this weekend. Is the contest still on? I mean, are people taking this seriously?
0: I believe it is. Yes, I believe it's still on. They launched it about a month ago to give an unknown musician a chance to open for him. About a contest as part of Guitar Center's new Open for Legends competition series, 18 and older, blah, blah, blah, blah. Chosen artist would open for a show in Mexico City coming up December 11th. 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
1: Well, and here's my thing. If you're a new artist, it's a huge opportunity, bigger than you'd probably ever get.
0: Absolutely.
1: But then do you want to be tied to something that has become so polarizing? Ed Sheeran, like it or not, is now

0: polarizing figure.
1: Yeah, and he said nothing. He didn't weigh it, really. I mean, at least not on the stage.
0: Yeah.
1: You know what I mean? Like Macklemore did.
0: Yeah. Yeah, sometimes you can get in trouble for not saying a thing.
1: Who is the band that you were talking about, though? There's a band that...
0: Okay, I was listening to this great podcast the other day, and the girls were talking about how they're like, who would want to open for this? Like, who would... And they, you know, who would want to be attached to this drama? Not so much Ed, but just everything going on. And there is a band. They're called As One, and it's spelled A-S number one, one. And they're a boy band, and they're mixed of Israeli, Jewish, and Palestinian Arabic boy members.
1: There you go.
0: And it's like, call them.
1: Yes.
0: Call them, because who's going to say anything about that?
1: Find their Facebook page, their Instagram, and contact them right now.
0: This could be an opportunity. Apparently, they have a great career, and I'm on their Instagram page right now. Give them a shout.
1: Yeah. As One needs to open for Ed.
0: All right. We do have delays this morning. Road construction at westbound 94 and Greenfield Road is closing the left lane. Northbound 75 at 696. That road construction closing the left lane as well. And that's your right now traffic. 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

0: 96.3 WDVD, Blaine and Lauren. Lauren, you got like Halloween decorations up already, like in the house, I would imagine.
1: You'd be surprised. I have a few.
0: Okay.
1: I have a few. Our doormats have been changed, but that's because I had Easter Bunny doormats, so I was way behind. I was like, we got to get something new
0: in here. You're pulling a Blaine and Colleen is what that was.
1: Yeah, so we had a few things trickling in. We might do some stuff this weekend.
0: I'm a big fan of the resurrection, man. We got to celebrate that all year long.
1: Well, it was bunnies. Yeah, so it wasn't bunnies really that religious.
0: Cute. Yeah. So this, there's a woman on TikTok who was warning parents about a decoration that's called Jabberin' Jack. And it's, it's a pumpkin decoration that, you know.
1: It looks AI in the video. Like, it doesn't even look real.
0: Yeah. I wonder.
1: When it was moving, moving around the way it was moving, I was like, is that glitching? What is happening here?
0: Right. Well, she thought it was like a kid's toy.
1: Yeah.
0: It's not. Listen to the lyrics.
2: I want to be wicked for one night. A kiss for you. And it tastes like pumpkin pie. We'll be wicked for one night.
1: I love this.
2: Morbid and
1: voice sounds very familiar to me.
2: Morning, it will just be us. How would you like to scream all night? I'll fill you full of fright.
1: Yes.
2: Guide you in the darkest deeds. And spoil you with my roasted pumpkin seeds.
0: Yes! Sign me up.
1: I kind of want to get this for Michael. What a great gift.
0: Right? I wonder if there's any available, or I wonder if they all sold out because of her thing. Long story short, the company's like, yeah, it's a joke. It's not for kids.
1: Yeah.
0: Yeah.
1: Okay, whatever.
0: So it's
1: read the fine print before you buy it.
0: Yeah. Don't get just like enamored by the picture and thinking, oh, this will be cute.
1: Yeah.
0: Yeah. That's funny. It cracked me up. I love the lyrics.

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0: 96.3 WDVD, Blaine and Lauren. Gas prices are up exponentially this week alone. I mean, like Monday, I think gas was averaging around $4.20 a gallon. The average price in the state of Michigan right now is $4.75 per gallon. And that's, the day ain't done yet. You know what I mean?
1: It was $4.99 at my house.
0: Was it?
1: At my house.
0: Yeah. I believe it.
1: At
0: yeah.
1: Both of the gas stations. Yeah.
0: The next line in my story is some parts are paying close to $5 a gallon. And then there's those poor people who are driving those damn diesels. What is it? $6.54 per gallon.
2: I mean, just don't drive. I hope you have a diesel and a gas engine. You know what I mean? Like, right. Maybe you park the diesel for a few months.
0: Right.
1: If this doesn't change within, like, you know, 6 months, do you think more people are just going to ditch the gas cars and go fully electric?
0: I don't know. Those
1: John was saying that yesterday, too. He was just like, people are going electric now because they don't want to pay these gas prices. And I was like, I don't want to go fully electric. I'd go hybrid for my next car.
0: Yeah, that's what
1: but
0: I
1: But fully electric kind of freaks me out a little bit. It's too yep. new. But I'm wondering if this will shift more people to trade in their gas cars to go electric.
2: I don't know. I see electric vehicles everywhere. I feel like it's not as rare to see them now. And right. I see more charging stations popping up.
0: I do, too.
2: Everywhere. Because that's the biggest issue is, you know. But here's the thing. They say you never buy a car for the... Because you always think, I need the big car for when we take the big trips and when we need this and that. And it's like people always get scared of electric because what if I take a big trip? How do right. I charge?
1: Yeah.
2: Think of your daily route. Like if you could yeah. make it work for yourself on your every day to have an electric vehicle, you could essentially be saving a lot of money. And then you figure it out for the car trip.
1: And it doesn't really, your electric bill doesn't go up that much when you plug at home, I've heard. Yeah. However...
2: Well, that's high,
1: then,
2: too, for
1: then
2: everybody.
1: Then big electric's so. Going to come through and then surge those prices, and then we're screwed either
0: See,
1: way.
0: I wonder if... Now, here's my theory. Like, our electric bills, going to that.
1: Yeah.
0: You know, everybody's talking about how their electric bill is just so much higher this summer compared to last summer. And I think there's two factors in place here. I wonder if it's the power companies going, you know what? We got all these data centers coming in. Let's do a preemptive hike raise. Mm-hmm. And maybe there is something to, like, maybe all these electric vehicles being charged at home, and they're throwing that in there as well.
2: Don't you get a tax benefit if you get an EV?
0: You used to.
2: That's gone?
0: That's gone. You used to get, like, a $7,000 tax credit if you bought an EV, and now that's gone. That ended. When we bought
2: go ahead.
0: No,
2: I'm just wondering what eventually the trade-in would look like. Like, if you start trading in these gas cars at $6 a gallon, what's it going to look like if right. you want an EV?
1: And what
2: you
1: is it?
2: You get any money for it.
0: And does what it bring is, it down?
1: What yeah. does an electric car trade-in look like?
0: No idea. No, we're like at the very beginning on that, but you're right, Lauren, about like seeing them more often around the place,
1: yeah.
0: all over the place. And if you're a couple and one car is like a hybrid or just traditional gas and the other one's electric, you're good to go. Because like you said, Lauren, driving around day to day, you do the electric vehicle. Going to go up north? Okay, we hop in the gas.
2: Yeah.
0: And then we're good to go.
1: I would love a hybrid. That was definitely something I was considering with my last car. But it seems like the Same. Best of both worlds. But something like this, fully electric cars are too new, even though they have been around for a minute. It's too new for me to want to get a fully electric car.
0: A friend of mine spent a fortune on a really nice one. And he's like, for like 2 weeks, it was basically a paperweight. He goes, we couldn't get it to charge. We couldn't get it to open the doors because it was locked and there was no charge in it and it wouldn't charge.
2: Yeah.
0: He had to have it towed and like, you couldn't even get in the car to tow it. Like it was.
1: And unfortunately, if that battery goes,
0: you got trouble.
1: You're screwed.
0: Big trouble.
1: You know?
2: Yeah, but then you just spend your whole life paying absorbent amount of gas. So
1: you
2: it's
1: just
2: kind
1: win.
2: Of like six one way, half yeah. a dozen the other. Do you take the chance now? I don't see these gas prices. I see them hopefully going back down to around four.
1: They
2: but
1: have to.
2: It's like interest rates. Are we ever going to get down to three or two ever again?
0: Right.
2: They just raised
0: them yesterday.
1: Can we go down to even four or five?
2: Yeah, exactly. Yeah. That's my point. We're seeing a new normal. And the more people accept it,
0: yep.
2: the more it's just like, well, this is the way it is now. But you don't see anybody not at gas stations.
0: Right.
2: We're all there. We're just begrudgingly doing it. People are still buying houses. You were just doing, you know, so it's interesting.
0: Yeah. Welcome to adulthood. It all sucks.
1: Pull up your bootstraps, kids.
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0: Hey, it's Blaine from Blaine and Lauren. 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

0: Dancing with the Stars season heating up. One of the judges calls one of the contestants by the completely wrong name. He's getting heat for it online, and we'll get into it first. Westbound 696 at Hoover. Accident blocking two right lanes. Southbound 75 at 696. Road construction closing the right lane there. And that's your right now traffic.
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0: Headless. Madonna is set to open the 2026 VMAs, her first live performance at the show in 23 years since 2003 when she opened with Britney Spears, Christina Aguilera, and Missy Elliott. We all remember that moment. When she kissed them both. This will be the fifth time Madonna has opened the VMAs, which enables her to break out of a tie that she had with Rihanna, the artist who has opened the most VMAs. Madonna previously opened the show in 1989, 1993, and 1998. The show is going to be hosted by Snoop Dogg, and it will air live from LA Sunday, September 27th.
2: Does she have to be on time? How do they control her being on time?
0: I mean, I don't know.
3: Oh,
0: but the VMAs will wait.
2: It's going to start at 11 p.m.
3: We're just kind of waiting for Madonna. Everybody's just sitting around.
2: And they're full glam.
0: I know. That is a good point. It's supposed to start at 7:30. Will it? To be determined. But you can stream it Paramount Plus and MTV. Travis Kelce is taking some hits, not on the field, but in court. But he is going to end up the victor in this one. So he got walloped by a massive Ponzi scheme. He was named in federal court Tuesday as one of the people burned by this Ponzi schemer who was sentenced to 11 years in prison for fraud. He said that he sucked more than $35 million from investors, Travis Kelce being one of them. This person pled guilty on three counts of wire fraud, ordered to pay more than $31 million in restitution. Now, the feds say that this guy lived off of the money he was getting, splurging on private jets, luxury hotels, restaurants, shopping in pricey apartments. Some of that Travis Kelce's money, his exact losses were not disclosed, and prosecutors made it clear that he was a victim in this case and not a part of the accusations. Spider-Man Brand New Day is now the all-time highest grossing movie at the domestic box office. $936 million. It broke the previous record held by Star Wars Episode 7, The Force Awakens. It also is number 3 on the global box office chart with 2.4 billion, with a B. Avatar still holds the number 1 spot with 2.9 billion. Lucasfilm congratulated Sony Pictures and Marvel Studios. Lucasfilm, obviously the Star Wars people, saying, impressive, most impressive. I have money. You now have more money. It's just like, I mean, okay. The spider lives on. Good for you, Tom Holland. I love Tom Holland and Zendaya, so I'm happy for their bank accounts. But yeah, otherwise, it's just like, okay, superheroes win at the box office. Is that news? You know? Okay.
3: Going back to the early 80s, yes.
0: So this Macklemore, Ed Sheeran, Robert Kraft situation, whatever you want to call it, has entered the money level. After Macklemore was ousted from Ed Sheeran's tour last week after making comments of his support for the Palestinian people. And then Robert Kraft allegedly called up Ed Sheeran and said Macklemore cannot play here at Gillette Stadium, so he's off the bill. Well, Macklemore now says he will donate $1 million. That's his full net earnings from what he was supposed to make while on tour with Ed to 6 organizations that supported Palestinian people. And then he invited Patriots owner and Gillette Stadium owner Rob Kraft to do the same. And in his post, Macklemore said, whatever we disagree about, perhaps we can agree on this. Palestinian lives are worth supporting. That's a quote from Macklemore. Well, Robert Kraft comes back and he goes, haha, not only am I giving money, but I've already promised Ed in a secret phone call that I'm donating $2 million. Da, da, da, da. Kraft goes on to say, I've dedicated much of my life to building bridges between all people. This is still the fact that Ed Sheeran has no openers, no band, because everybody else backed out as well, including Lucas Graham, who our radio station just supported him in a show that he was doing with Ed Sheeran a few weeks ago here in Detroit. We had a great morning with him. He's no longer on the tour. So Ed Sheeran is scheduled to play in Philadelphia this weekend. They're setting up the stage now without any supporting acts. Without a band. It's just him and his little pedal. And apparently tickets are still available. Dancing with the Stars has kicked off on a high note. Everybody is into this show again because of some of the cool cast members. You have a lot of reality star. Julia Stiles is back. You got a Hanson brother in there. Well, Tyler Cameron, Bachelor Nation, is competing. And, you know, we love Tyler Cameron. He's so cute and so hot. He had a great dance. And Derek Huff, the judge, was trying to give him a really great compliment, but he called him the wrong name.
4: Derek, Dylan, you have this, like, Patrick Swayze aura about you. You're just, right? You're cool, masculine, just effortless. It really is amazing, truly.
0: Now, great compliment if his name was Dylan. It is not. So, of course, Derek is being dragged on social media. Tyler Cameron and Dylan Efron came to the show and made a joke about it and actually made a cute little video. The like, I am Danny. I am whatever. And so everyone,
2: and we are not the yeah, same person.
0: So everyone thinks that Derek was mistaking him for Dylan Efron, who competed last season. I don't think these two look a lot alike, but, you know, it happens. Everybody has a name slip here or there. He's still got a great compliment. And that's Lauren's Hit List.
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0: Blaine and Lauren, 96.3 WDVD. 7:08, it's going to be a cloudy day today, maybe some showers, and 76 the high, 64 right now. We're going to try something right now. It's either going to be a train wreck or a train wreck. Blaine uses current slang.
1: This is good. Well, I want to start with one. Veronica and I have compiled the list. Veronica, really, but I like what she put on this list. Mm-hmm. I've compiled the list of current words that are being used.
0: All right.
1: And you used one yesterday in our outline talking about how we're going to do this topic, and you used it wrong. So the first one we're going to start out with is sat.
0: Sat.
2: Mm. Like when,
1: do the kids say when they mean?
2: We say, I'm sat.
0: What do they mean when they say, I'm sat?
2: Yeah. I'm sat.
0: I'm sat. Means I'm super excited about this whole thing. I'm very excited about the game tonight for the Lions.
1: All right. Actually pretty on the ball, but you used it incorrectly when you were talking about it in that
0: life. That's so do I get a point for that one?
1: You get a point.
2: Sure.
0: All right, cool. Ding the bell.
1: All right, do you want to give him the next one?
2: Sure. So what does cap or no cap mean?
0: Cap or no cap?
2: When someone says cap.
0: No, well, cap means that's it. And then no cap means sky's the limit.
2: I don't know if that was I don't know what you mean.
1: Yeah, what do you mean, like, that's it?
0: Cap, that's as high as it's going to go.
2: Okay,
0: that's the cap.
2: And then it's a limit.
1: Oh, you're talking about, like, money cap.
2: Okay, so it's a limit. A limit or a no limit.
0: Yes, exactly, yes.
2: You're incorrect.
0: Oh, crap.
1: Cap means a lie or exaggeration, and no cap means you're telling the truth.
0: No cap!
2: Right. Okay. Yes.
0: I remember that.
1: Okay. All right. the next one. What does yeet mean?
0: Yeet? Means, oh man, somebody just farted. Yeet. Oh, that's nasty.
1: No, it means to throw something.
2: Yeah. So you yeet it.
1: Yeet.
2: You yeet it.
0: Okay, well, there you go.
1: Go ahead, you give him the next
2: okay,
1: one.
2: Okay, let's do fit.
0: Fit. Oh, fit. Check out my fit today. It looks good, doesn't it?
2: You're using it in a sentence. I need a definition.
0: Oh, fit means, it means your look. You're basically your outfit, whatever you're wearing.
2: All right.
0: Day.
2: Yeah, we'll give it to you. Okay. Yes. Outfit. Short for outfit.
0: Okay.
1: What does it mean when the kids say lock in?
0: Lock in?
2: That's a good one.
0: To lock in is like to focus. Just like get really focused on whatever it is that you're doing. I'm locking in on that girl. I think she's very interested in me.
1: Kind of.
2: You ruined it with the sentence, but yeah.
1: It means, like, I need you to, like, be with me here. Like,
0: lock in. Oh, okay.
2: Yeah, so focus was right, but you used it incorrectly.
1: You used it in a creepy kind of sentence. what about Stan?
0: Stan, that's a fan.
1: All right.
0: Oh, Stan is a fan. I know that from Eminem.
2: All right. How about...
1: are we keeping score?
2: I don't know. We're just...
0: handful right and more...
2: It's the friends we made along the way.
0: Yeah.
2: Clock it.
0: Oh, yeah. Remember that.
2: Yeah, I mean...
1: It says to double down on something or say something strong in your conviction. So I don't think that's the same thing.
0: That ain't right. Then I didn't do it right.
1: But I've heard clock it mean like... Clock it, she just said that.
0: Yes. Yeah.
2: It's a couple different definitions.
1: So we'll give you a half a point.
0: Okay.
1: One, sure. Let's give you one more here.
0: Okay.
1: How about standing on business?
0: Standing on business. I'm getting my stuff done. That's what that means. I'm getting my whatever I'm responsible for. I'm handling it, and I'm handling it appropriately.
2: I copied and pasted the wrong definition.
0: Oh, snap.
2: Formal definition for standing on business, by the way. It's taking care of your responsibilities and keeping your word. Staying firm on your values is standing on business.
0: Man, I mean,
1: it's kind of what you said.
0: Kind of what I said.
2: It came from, you know, that Justin Bieber with what was the exact thing that he said? I can't remember. It's not clocking to you that I'm standing on business.
0: Words that'll never come out of my mouth.
2: Well,
1: that's I guess we'll give you a good score.
2: You did better than we thought.
1: Yeah.
0: Well, thank you. Clock it.
1: I will clock it.
0: Thank you.
2: You ate that up.
0: Yes.
1: You were standing on business.
0: Let's play a song.

0: Westbound 696 after Hoover, an accident is blocking two right lanes with stop and go from Grosbeck. Northbound 275 before M14, an accident in the right lane. Northbound 75 at Springwells, there's an accident on the left shoulder. And Ford Road at Newburgh Road in Westland, watch out for an accident there with police activity. That's your right now traffic.
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0: Blaine and Lauren, 96.3 WDVD. Coming up at 7:36, we'll do the $1,000 minute. You can either win $1,000 or $50 in Michigan Lottery scratch-offs, and who knows, maybe that leads to more money. We got this text, and we're just going to share it with you and get your thoughts on it. We have our own thoughts, and we'll share those as well. You can reach out to us if you'd like at 866-298-9630. It says, my husband and I have never had pets. Our three kids are 5, 8, and 10, and they're all begging for a dog. We told the kids that if this happens, they're also responsible for feeding, walking, training, and caring for the dog. We're thinking of doing it, but my husband has one caveat. 3 strikes, and the dog is out. If they don't help with the dog when we ask, that's a strike. I don't love it, but I also think it's helpful to let them know how serious we are and how important it is that they help with the dog. What do you think? Do you have any other suggestions instead of the 3 strikes idea? Tina in Shelby Township.
1: Oof. I think the first sentence says it the best. My husband and I never had pets, and you're showing it in this letter. You don't, consequences, yes, but you don't make living animals consequences. Mm-hmm. You can't adopt a dog or any animal and then just say, well, the kids weren't taking care of it, so here you go, shelter, take it back. It just doesn't work that way.
0: Right.
1: I think instead they're asking for suggestions. Don't get a pet yet. Because yeah. If you have a 3-year-old, a 5, and an 8, and a 5, 8, and 10, chances are they're not fully ready to be completely responsible for this animal, and you're going to have to take on that responsibility. So if you're not ready to do that, don't get the pet yet. Wait till they're teens. Wait till you think they might be. I mean, it's mm-hmm. One of your kids is 5. My son loves to help me feed the dogs, but that's about where it ends. You know what I mean? Like, right. Other than that, they're just his dogs.
0: He's 5.
1: Right. So I just think maybe you and your husband should have a talk about whether you're actually ready to let an animal into the family.
2: Right.
1: Not just the kids.
3: Oh, and the tables have turned.
0: And spoiler alert, you're not.
1: Yeah.
0: I mean, listen, Colleen and I don't have a dog. I love dogs. She doesn't. Mm-hmm. And for a number of reasons, we travel a lot. We don't want to have dog fur all over the house. That's not fair.
1: It's not your vibe.
0: It's not our vibe. And here's the thing. There's nothing wrong with that. Mm-hmm. To each their own, right? But I'm not going to subject an animal to living under those conditions.
1: Right.
0: I would rather have a dog to be able to roam freely, do whatever it wants, and that I'm never leaving it alone or never boarding it.
1: Right.
0: Right? So for that reason,
1: if you're ever at that place in life, maybe you reconsider.
0: Maybe we change our minds on that.
1: Right.
0: Long time from now, probably.
3: And also, they don't say also what kind of dog that they want, because that, I feel like, is a thing that people don't really think about anymore. They don't think about the type of dog that fits their lifestyle. Sure, it's great to have, you know, a golden retriever, but if you live in an apartment, probably not the place to have a golden retriever. If you both don't work from home. Like, for me personally, like, John really wants a big dog. I don't think that we have the time to have a big dog. Mm-hmm. That's why I loved AJ, my chihuahua. He was tiny and he was basically a cat.
0: Yeah.
3: He stayed at home. He didn't want to go outside. I had to force him to go on walks because he didn't want to go.
0: Yeah.
3: So that was a dog for my lifestyle. So that's also important too. And if they're going to want a big dog, sounds like they don't want a dog at all.
1: And your kids can't take the dog to the vet, and your kids mm-hmm. can't pay for the things that it will need. Like, I just think these two parents need to check in with each other and be like, are we going to be pet people or not? I am a 100% advocate that children should grow up with pets. I think it's beautiful, wonderful, but I did, and that's what my kids are. So we are in it. And have there been times where, you know, when Tom Brady was a puppy and I had an 18-month-old daughter and I looked at my life and I was like, what did you do? Why did you blow this up? Why did you adopt
0: I remember you saying that.
1: Yes, but that's what I did, and
3: you have your choice.
1: He's
3: and you
1: in
3: made
1: our
3: it.
1: Family, and that's it. And so I just think these parents really need to do a hard look, because let me tell you something. Shelters will always tell you it's really sad for them when they adopt a dog out and the dog has to come back, and it's always harder to get that dog adopted out again. It's a whole bunch of nonsense. You shouldn't remember, do it.
3: And dogs are living. Like, you can't, like, they do feel emotion. Like, you can't get a fish.
0: Yeah. That's what we ended up doing.
3: And see if they can take care of that. And if they wanted, you know,
1: I say start with a plant.
3: That too, honestly. That's really the answer.
0: We have a lot of suggestions coming in at 866-298-9630 from the 586. Give them all Tamagotchis.
1: Oh, my gosh. Yes.
0: If they can keep them alive for 6 months, get a goldfish.
3: Baby steps.
0: Is it Tamagotchi?
3: Tamagotchi. Yeah, do they still make those?
1: I hope so.
0: Cynthia says, start with a stuffed animal set. Start with a stuffed animal, set a schedule for simple things. And then if they can keep up with it, like taking a walk with it for a set amount of time, feeding it, cleaning it, and all that stuff, they maybe can make it. Fake it till you make it. From the 519, James says, you're an adult. It's your responsibility, not the kids. Teach the kids to take care of the dog, yes, but you take care of the dog. Right. I agree with James on that.
3: 1,000%. You have to know at the end of the day, you are the one taking care of the dog. They have to. The kids are just helping in knowing how to take care of a living thing.
1: And as they should. They should learn. That's part of why having pets, I think, is great for kids. It teaches responsibility, but it can't be on them or else the dog gets shipped out. And what are you teaching your kids? You're teaching your kids that animals are expendable.
3: Yeah. Maybe 1, 2, 3 strikes and the kids are out. You send them to grandma's for a month.
0: Here's one from the 248. Take the kids to an animal shelter. Let them volunteer there. They can interact with dogs and cats with parental support, and then they can get their fix, and no one has to take care of the animal at home.
1: Yeah.
0: And then somebody texted us back and said, I'll buy you some Tamagotchis, ladies. I'll keep an eye out.
1: Thank you.

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0: Can't get enough. Get 10 questions right in 60 seconds.
1: And win a grand.
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0: 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Let's do it. The $1,000 minute, and you can win $1,000. Get 10 questions right in 60 seconds. The money will be yours. Scott and Macomb. Good morning, Scott. How are you?
1: I'm doing good. How are you?
0: Doing all right. If you get stuck on any question, just say pass, and if we have time, we'll come back to it, okay?
1: Absolutely. Thank you.
2: Scott, the timer starts right now. Who do the Lions play tonight?
1: The Buffalo Bills.
2: Name one topping on a Coney dog.
1: Mustard.
2: What is the name of Cinderella's prince?
1: Prince Charming.
2: In Finding Nemo, what kind of fish is Nemo?
1: Clownfish.
2: I'll Make a Man Out of You is a song from what 1998 Disney film?
1: Let's go Sleeping Beauty. I don't know.
2: Titanic was the first film to reach $1 billion at the box office. True or false?
1: False.
2: Who was the first woman to fly across the Atlantic Ocean?
1: Amelia Earhart.
2: What is the scientific study of fungi called?
1: No idea.
2: Which animal comes first in the Chinese zodiac cycle?
1: The bear.
2: Which actor is known for voicing both Miss Piggy and Yoda?
1: I'm not sure.
2: All right, we got through 10. Let's go through your answers.
0: Okay, who do the Lions play tonight?
2: The Buffalo Bills.
0: Name one topping on a Coney dog.
2: You said mustard. That's one of them.
0: What is the name of Cinderella's prince?
2: Prince Charming.
0: In Finding Nemo, what kind of fish is Nemo?
2: A little clownfish.
0: I'll Make a Man Out of You is a song from what 1998 Disney film?
2: Mulan.
0: Titanic was the first film to reach $1 billion at the box office. True or false?
2: This is true.
0: Who was the first woman to fly across the Atlantic?
2: Amelia Earhart.
0: What is the scientific study of fungi called?
2: Put this on the socials. Mycology.
0: Which animal comes first in the Chinese zodiac cycle?
2: The rat.
0: And which actor is known for voicing both Miss Piggy and Yoda?
2: Frank Oz.
0: You got a grand total of 5 out of 10. So we're going to hook you up with a bunch of scratch-offs. $50 in Michigan Lottery scratch-off tickets. You could win a whole bunch of money. Congratulations.
1: Thank you so much. I appreciate it.
0: Thanks for listening. All right, 741-96.3.

0: Headed westbound 696 after Hoover Road. An accident on the right shoulder in Macomb. Stop and go from Grosbeck. Northbound 75 before 14 Mile. There is an accident blocking three left lanes. And Ford Road at North Newburg Road in Westland. There is an accident blocking the intersection. They're saying avoid that area. That's your right now traffic.
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0: Blaine and Lauren, 96.3 WDVD. We were talking the other day about how few people in Michigan plan on doing travel this fall because we were, another thing we were talking about is the gas prices.
1: Yeah.
0: So it's really cool when you have a resource like littleguidedetroit.com.
1: Mm-hmm.
0: And a lot of the things, like Carrie Dillman's going to be on our show here at 8:05, and she's going to tell us a bunch of stuff that's going on this weekend. But the cool thing about that website, and Lauren, you can back me up on this because you use it a lot more than I do. The amount of free things.
1: Free.
0: That they list.
1: We love free.
0: Yeah.
1: And we also love a schedule this time of year. And Little Guy Detroit lets you know exactly when things are kicking up because these weekends.
0: Right.
1: I was just on the phone with my girlfriend the other night. I'm like, when are we doing Zubu? Because we're running out of weekends already in October. But Little Guy Detroit lets you know exactly when things are happening. And the free is key. So it's my little guide.
0: So there you go. Oh, look at that. That should be a commercial. So we'll talk to Carrie coming up at 8:05.

0: Which Dancing with the Stars contestant was called by the wrong name? And Madonna is doing something she hasn't done in 23 years. We'll get to it, but first, northbound 75 before 14 Mile. We do have an accident blocking three left lanes. Stop and go from 11 Ford Road and North Newburgh Road. There is an accident at that intersection in Westland. So they're saying avoid the area. Westbound M59 after Card Road accident with stop and go from Elizabeth in Macomb. And that's your right now traffic.
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0: Well, Spider-Man swinging into first place once again. Spider-Man Brand New Day is the all-time highest grossing movie at the domestic box office with over $936 million domestically. And it's hit the $2.4 billion with a B globally, which only puts it in third place globally. But domestically, that spider is number one. Woo-hoo! The superheroes continue to win at the box office. It's really not big news. I love Tom Holland. I love Zendaya. I'm happy for their checking accounts, but I mean, whatever. They beat out Star Wars, so Lucasfilm gave them a congratulatory, like, ha ha ha, we're rich, you're rich, we're all rich together.
2: The hell?
0: It's fine. Okay, so congrats to them. Oh, man, this continues to just get stickier and stickier. So the Macklemore, Ed Sheeran, Robert Kraft saga continues after Macklemore was ousted from Ed Sheeran's tour for expressing his support for Palestine on stage in New Jersey at an Ed Sheeran show. And then Robert Kraft said, you can't play here at Gillette, and I'm going to call my friends, and you can't play there either. So Ed Sheeran's promotion cut him from the show. Well, Ed Sheeran now has lost all of his openers and his backing band. And if he continues to tour, which he's supposed to in Philadelphia this weekend, he's going to be doing that solo. Macklemore has now put his money where his mouth is and said he wants to donate $1 million. That would be his full set earnings from the role that he had on the Ed Sheeran tour to six organizations that supported Palestinian people. He then invited New England Patriots owner Robert Kraft to do the same. He said in that post, whatever we disagree about, perhaps we can agree on this. Palestinian lives are worth supporting. Well, then Robert Kraft jumps in and he's like, dude, I already donated. Ed Sheeran called me on the phone and asked me for $2 million. And I gave him $2 million. So no word if he's actually going to match.
3: So you match Macklemore. Me.
0: I know. It's just like, okay. I mean, if these groups are getting the money, I guess there's nothing wrong with that, but it's just also sticky. As I said, Philadelphia is ready for Ed Sheeran however he shows up. The stage is being built, and for now the tour will continue. It's just
3: lots of eyes on that show this weekend, right?
0: 100%. Okay, Dancing with the Stars is starting off this season really hot. I think a lot of people have eyes on this season more so than they have in the past, mainly because you got a lot of really cool contestants on this year. Julia Stiles is dancing. You have a Hanson brother. You got Sierra from Summer House. And then you have Tyler Cameron, Bachelor Nation's hottest hottie, in my opinion. And he did a good dance last night. And Judge Derek Hough wanted to compliment him, give him a really great compliment, actually, except he called him the wrong name. Listen.
4: Derek, Dylan, you have this, like, Patrick Swayze aura about you. You're just, right? He's, you're yes. Cool, masculine, just effortless. It really is amazing, truly.
0: So his name's not Dylan, it's Tyler, and the internets are dragging Derek Hough because of this, so much so that Dylan Efron, who everyone thinks he was talking about, Dylan was on last season, showed up, and they made a funny video about it just to tease Derek Hough. Derek Hough has not commented. And Madonna is going to open the 2026 VMAs for the first time since 2003. Remember that? Britney Spears, Christina Aguilera, Madonna kissing? Yeah, maybe she'll kiss somebody else this year. Who knows? Anyway, she will be opening the show. And that means she's breaking a tie with Rihanna, who they were tied for opening the most VMAs. So she's going to do that this year. The show is hosted by Snoop Dogg. It's going down next Sunday, September 27th at 7:30. CBS. Oh, my God.
3: Welcome to public broadcasting.
0: That would be amazing.
3: Tonight's programming is here with a grant from the Madonna Foundation.
0: CBS, MTV, Paramount Plus, all the things, and that's next Sunday. And that's Lauren's Hit List.
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ain't a masterpiece. 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I take one look at you, you're taking me out.

0: You know, we gotta have a nicer weekend ahead. But Disney on Ice is indoors. It does start today. This is big news. I mean, obviously, if you have Disney fans, this is a favorite of ours.
1: Yeah. We do it at least once a year because it comes around like twice,
0: They do come around. Yeah. I think they come around, generally in like January, February again.
1: Mm-hmm. It's so fun.
0: And it is fun. And
2: is it?
1: The merch is pricey.
2: I was just going to say.
0: Of fun. That's our PSA. Be aware. Yeah. You are going to spend a lot of money. But September 17th through 20th, it's at Little Caesars Arena. If this is your jam, your kids are into any of the characters, they have them all. Mm-hmm. And the acts are very impressive. The kids are so into it. So it's well worth it. Also, they have different times, and I love this. Mm-hmm. It always kind of is the early fascinating to me that they do kids shows at 7 p.m. But alas, they have Friday at 11, Saturday 11, Sunday 3 p.m., well as 7 p.m. shows. But so if your kids are into Disney, this is your weekend.
1: Mm-hmm.
2: Okay, let's talk festivals.
0: Yeah, this is where we need the clear weather because we have some really cool festivals.
2: By the way, I just checked.
0: Weekend.
2: We do have great weather this weekend.
0: Really?
2: Yeah.
0: It was saying rain all weekend.
2: Well, nope. Here's what my people say.
0: Clear?
2: Partly sunny tomorrow, 75. Maybe some shower. Small chance. Actually, 90%.
1: Intermittent
2: showers on Saturday.
0: Everyone's on their phone looking at the weather.
2: And Sunday.
1: Yeah, Blaine, there's a lot of rain on Saturday. I don't know where you're looking.
2: I'm looking at the anyway, carry
0: well,
2: on.
0: Well, let's hope.
2: Let's say it's wrong.
0: Because Troy is having their annual family days, which is always a great time. Festival. Right. They have a car show. They have fireworks on Saturday.
2: Oh, nice.
0: Full Kids Zones live entertainment. So that's happening Thursday through Sunday. So maybe go today or tomorrow.
2: Yeah.
0: Get it in.
1: Yeah.
0: The Romulus Pumpkin Festival is happening Friday through Sunday. This actually, it's a really fun time, but they have this parade of lights. And it looks so cool. It's at night and everyone decorates in like Halloween or pumpkin or, fall theme. And, you know, who doesn't like a nighttime parade with lights?
1: Love it.
0: I think it's really cool. Check out the pictures on Little Guide. It looks well worth visiting. Northville Victorian Festival Friday through Sunday, and Redford is kicking off their Oktoberfest Friday and Saturday.
2: Coolio. Okay, and then Glenlore Trails has got their big Halloween show coming up.
1: Favorite.
0: Have
1: of
0: you
1: ours.
0: Done this?
1: We love Glenlore.
0: Yeah.
1: Yeah.
0: It is a good time, and it's a lot of fun, and it kicks off this weekend. It goes all through the season, and it's a great, like, not too spooky, but very interactive. Mm-hmm. If you don't know what Glenlore Trails is, it's an interactive trail. You're like legit in the woods.
1: You are in the woods. It's like very forest vibes. And yes, they have installations the kids can do. There's a little like cocktail food trucks at the beginning. You're getting your steps in because you're walking the whole thing.
2: Yeah.
1: But it is stroller friendly because we've done it with a stroller. So I would recommend a wagon. It's just really fun. There are some spooky parts, I will say. But if you have little ones, you can kind of veer them away from those and get them to the more non-spooky. And they do the Christmas one too.
0: Yeah. Every season.
1: It's a fun family night out. It really is.
0: It really is.
1: If you like being outside, especially this time of year, it's awesome.
0: But sweater weather. Mm-hmm. I know you like that. Yeah. Also, I want to follow up. Last week, we talked about extracurricular activities, and you had expressed interest in NFL flag.
1: Yes.
0: And I said, we already kicked off. The first one for fall was this past week, but they just opened winter flag football.
1: Okay.
0: And it starts November 8th and goes through December 20th. So that's my update. So sign up now because their sign up is so early. So you got to get in. And they have them all over Metro Detroit. So I have no doubt there's one near you.
1: Cool.
0: And it's a good time. I think Sly would love it.
1: I think so too. He wants to play football now. That's his newest thing.
2: Oh,
1: he sees people play football. He's like, I want to play football.
0: Flag's great.
1: Yeah.
0: It's obviously for this age.
1: Yeah.
0: Because he's five, right?
1: Yeah.
0: So it's perfect.
2: Awesome. Thank you for all the info. We appreciate it. We were just talking about how Little Guide is such a great source for especially the free events. Like you mentioned, all these festivals, you don't have to pay to get into the festival. You may have to spend a little money when you get there. But like your website is chock full of all that kind of stuff, too.
0: Thank you.
2: So
0: kids are expensive.
2: Yeah. Life is expensive. Mm-hmm. Check them out. LittleGuideDetroit.com.

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0: Lane and Lauren, 96.3 WDVD. Do you feel like you are mentally maxed out? You're not alone. 54% of Americans say they feel like they're mentally maxed out.
1: No duh.
0: All their various responsibilities and things that they need to do, and they feel like they don't do enough each day, and they feel like they don't have enough time, and they feel like they don't get to spend enough time hanging out with their loved ones. And
1: those are the things that help us when we're maxed out, right? Hanging out with people you love, right? Going to do your physical fitness that you like, taking care of yourself, these self-care things. And we don't have the time for them.
0: Sure.
1: So it's just like one busy thing into another busy thing into another busy thing. And then we're all be told, carve out time for this, carve out time. It's like, where? Add time to the clock.
0: I love those shows. Like we watch the Today Show quite often. In the studio, and they'll have like some expert on. Well, what you need to do is just take a little time for you.
1: Great. Nope. Are you going to take my kids?
0: Yeah. Thanks, Alice.
1: Are you going to do my job?
0: What the hell am
1: I
0: going to do? Where am I going to get that time?
1: Yeah.
0: It doesn't exist. And here's what happens too, I think, for a lot of people. And I'm not in this group, really. I'm not maxed out. I shouldn't be, at least, right? But I do feel like a lot of us get to a certain point in our day when all we've got left in the tank is sit on your butt, bag of potato chips, TV.
1: Yeah. And many of us, like me, don't have the time to do that. Because
0: right.
1: My time where I used to do that, and I don't even remember what that lifetime was like, I have to kick it into another gear because then I got bed and bath and all the time.
0: Bed, dinner bath time, and beyond with the kids.
1: Getting the school stuff ready, which I know a lot of people deal with as well. I also think some of this mental load, and it's not really discussed in this article, but I think about it in my own usage, is the way our brains take in information now is exhausting our brains. And I don't think we realize it. Going to bed watching an hour of, if it me, Housewives. It's garbage. It's nonsense. I laugh. I have a good time. That's a different way of taking in content than like when you're on your phone scrolling and you see how many things in 5 minutes. That could be all different topics in your algorithm. They could be all different kinds of things. They could be asking you to buy something political, you know, and it's right. Just like our brains are taking stuff in. And I think it's making our brains tired.
0: And it's also, but our brains have a natural response, I think, that when we see new information, we must comprehend it. We must play with it and you know, shape it and mold it and all that kind of stuff. So our brains are working harder than they should.
1: Right.
0: On stuff that generally doesn't matter.
1: Yeah.
0: Let's be honest.
1: I could
0: the
1: be
0: the crap that we look at on our phones, 99% of it, it's crap.
1: Right. And I could be laying in bed just wanting to do a casual scroll, and all of a sudden I'm shopping for a new this that I think that I need for my kids because I don't have it, and should I spend this money? You know, like it just, it happens so quickly. So I think just life in general, yes, a lot of people are feeling it right now. We're all struggling with the finances because everything is so expensive. Mm-hmm. It's a busy time of year for everybody, whether you have kids in school or not. I think the fall is just a busy time of year. We're all thinking towards the big holidays. You know, it's just, I don't know. I don't know how you be kind to yourself throughout the day, but if you can find the tiniest ways to do that.
0: Maybe we should organize something like this for ourselves. They did this out in California and San Francisco. They got 100 people together and just screamed at the ocean.
1: Love it.
0: We could go scream at the Detroit River. I don't want Canada to think we're screaming at them. We're not. So maybe we just go down by the Detroit River and scream at it.
1: I will say,
0: I get why they did it.
1: Any body of water, I think, is relaxing.
0: Immediately.
1: But as a girl who grew up by the ocean,
0: mm-hmm.
1: I'm never more at peace than when I'm standing there just looking at it. and feeling
0: Lauren,
1: it.
0: There are times where I kind of kick myself for how stupid and arrogant and whatever you want to call it I was as a teenager. My parents split when I was like 13. My dad owned a piece of property on the Lower River and the St. Mary's River up north in the Sioux. And he built a modular home on that property. And he was like, why are you guys always going into town on Friday and Saturday nights when you could be sitting out here taking in this beauty? And he was probably my age or actually a little younger when he would say these things. He was 100% right.
1: Mm-hmm.
0: That you're 100% right about the whole, if you're close to a body of water, it could be a little pond.
1: Yeah.
0: It could be Lake St. Clair. It could be Cass Lake, whatever. You're going to get so much out of that.
1: Yeah,
0: it's so good.
1: It's
0: that's why a waterfront property is so damn expensive.
1: Yeah.
0: Right?
1: Yeah.
0: So there you go. Go stand by some water, touch grass.

0: Northbound 75 before 14-mile accident blocking 3 left lane. Stop and go from 9 Ford Road at North Newburg Road. There's an accident blocking that intersection in Westland. Watch out for police activity, and they're saying avoid the area. Southbound 75 at East Holly. Accident on the right lane. And that's your right now traffic. 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Still didn't wait for a thing. It was great. And I was enjoying the clean workout space as I always do. Now, I'm a Black Card member at Planet Fitness, which means after my workout, I definitely treat myself. 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I did the infrared, which I love. They have the cryo room, which feels great. 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

0: Let's play Are You Brighter Than Blaine?
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0: We ask you 5 questions.
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0: We really want you to beat him.
1: But either way, you'll win a great prize.
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0: We really want you to beat him.
1: But either way, you'll win a great prize.
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0: 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We want to know,
1: are you brighter than Blaine?
3: There we go.
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4: She's talking too much. Yeah. Hey, Mike, are you on the phone?
5: Yep.
4: Hi. All right. You are going to be asked 5 questions. You get 5 seconds to answer each question before we move on to the next. Blaine's out of the room. Are you ready?
5: Ready to vomit.
4: What did you say? Ready to vomit?
5: No, vomit.
3: Vomit.
5: Oh,
3: vomit.
5: Go back.
4: Oh, good.
3: Like, no,
4: good.
3: Vomiting. No, we don't have vomiting. Time for that.
4: It's not that serious. Okay, yes. Let's go. All right. The Detroit Lions play the Buffalo Bills tonight. What is the name of the Bills' new stadium?
5: I'm going to pass.
4: Budapest is the capital of what country?
5: Istanbul.
4: Project Kansas was the name for the top secret 1985 attempt to revamp what soda?
5: Coca-Cola.
4: What is the name of the Disney princess from the movie The Princess and the Frog?
5: Tiana.
4: According to urban legend, what keeps vampires away?
5: Garlic.
4: All right, Mike. Blaine is on his way back in. We're going to ask him the same 5 questions. Don't go anywhere.
5: Duncan.
4: All right, Blaine.
6: I just realized what I did. I apologize.
4: Yeah, trying to sabotage us.
6: No, no. I'm sorry.
3: It's fine. It was fixed.
4: We figured it out.
6: You guys are fantastic. Thank you.
4: All right. The Detroit Lions play the Buffalo Bills tonight. What is the name of the Bills' new stadium?
6: Highmark Stadium.
4: Budapest is the capital of what country?
6: Oh, God. Budapest, Hungary.
4: Project Kansas was the name for the top secret 1985 attempt to revamp what soda?
6: Coca-Cola.
4: What is the name of the Disney princess from the movie The Princess and the Frog?
6: Jackie.
4: According to urban legend, what keeps vampires away?
6: Garlic.
4: All right, Mike and Blaine, let's go over your answers. The Lions will play the Bills tonight at Highmark Stadium. Blaine gets the points, 1-0. Budapest is the capital of Hungary. Blaine gets the point there, too. We're 2-0. I never knew this. It was called Project Kansas. They were trying to revamp Coca-Cola. You both got it right. That is 3-2-1. Mike, you're on the board. The Disney princess from the movie Princess and the Frog is Tiana. Mike got that one. So now we are 3-2 going into the final question. Garlic does keep the vampires away. You both got it right. So Blaine wins this one. Mike, 4-3. Do you know what you have to say on the radio?
5: Yep. My name is Mike, and I am not as bright as Blaine.
6: That's all right, Mike. You just won a pair of tickets to see the Chippendales at District 142 on November 14th. Congratulations.
5: Awesome. Thank you guys so much.
6: All right, man. Thanks for listening. Appreciate it. 8:46 now. It's 96.3 WDVD.
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0: Madonna doing something for the first time in 23 years, and Dakota Johnson's got a new boyfriend. I'll tell you who he is first. Westbound 96, the Telegraph, there's an accident blocking the right lane. Stop and go from Outer Drive. Ford Road at Newburgh Road in Westland, there's an accident blocking the intersection with police activity and Northbound Southfield Freeway at 96, accident is blocking the left lane. Northbound 75 at Grand River, there's an accident on the right shoulder. And southbound 75 at East Holly, watch out for that accident blocking the right lane. That's your right now traffic.
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0: Well, there's more to be told in the continuing breakup between Macklemore, Ed Sheeran, Robert Kraft, and now money has joined the chat. So after Macklemore ousted from Ed Sheeran's tour, because according to him, he spoke out on in support of Palestinian people on stage in New Jersey last week, and then Robert Kraft called Ed Sheeran and said, not in my stadium, and Robert Kraft said he would call other friends of his that also own stadiums. Macklemore now said he wants to donate $1 million. That would have been his full set earnings from him opening for Ed Sheeran to six organizations that supported Palestinian people. He then challenged Robert Kraft, owner of the New England Patriots and Gillette Stadium, where he was supposed to play with Ed Sheeran, to do the same. Macklemore wrote in that post, whatever we disagree about, perhaps we can agree on this. Palestinian lives are worth supporting. Turns out, Robert Kraft already donated some money, according to him. Ed Sheeran called him up and said, give me $2 million. And Robert Kraft said, okay. So no word if he's going to officially match Macklemore. But Robert Kraft, in his own statement, said, I've dedicated much of my life to building bridges between all people. Here's the thing. Ed Sheeran's tour is continuing on. They're building a stage in Philadelphia right now where he's supposed to perform this weekend. He has no opening act. He doesn't have a band. So he's going solo, and there are tickets available. Now we're going to see if all of this is going to start to affect the tour numbers. And that's what Ed's comment was, trying to remain neutral, saying, I can't let down the people who have bought tickets. I can't let down the tour.
2: It's he had never said anything or, you know, made a stink about anything until
0: Ed Sheeran does not like to get political.
2: Exactly.
0: So this is all kind of happening around him, but he's smack dab in the middle. We'll see what happens this weekend in Philadelphia. Madonna is coming back to the VMAs in a big way. Her first time opening the show since 2003. Remember that one? Britney Spears, Christina Aguilera, Madonna smooching. Who is she going to kiss this year? Maybe. I don't know. This will be the fifth time she's opened for the VMAs. She did it in 1989, 1993, 1998. All amazing performances. By the way, you can watch the VMAs live from LA Sunday, September 27th at 7:30. CBS, Paramount Plus, all of those streaming. Okay, Machine Gun Kelly and Megan Fox were always wondering, will these two get back together? They had a baby together last year. They were on again, off again after getting fiancéed, engaged. Well, right now, looks like he's moved on. Dakota Johnson. Machine Gun Kelly. This is an interesting one. They've been seen hanging out and seeing each other under the radar for a few months now. His real name is Colson Baker. He started off as friends with Dakota. They text often, but now they're spending more time. Dakota Johnson loves a musician. She was with Chris Martin for quite some time. So
2: that's right. I forgot about that.
0: I don't know. I don't see them together, but now that they are, I'm kind of digging it. No word on what Megan Fox has to say about this, but he's a free man. Dancing with the Stars is starting off this season sizzling hot. A lot of eyes on this show. There's controversy because some of the dancers are actually, you know, some of the stars
2: actually
0: are
2: dancers.
0: More dancers than they are just stars, like Jenna Dewan. We have some big names joining this show. You got Julia Stiles doing a Dolly Parton tribute on night one. That was pretty cool. But this is a really funny moment that's going around. So Derek Hough is now one of the judges, and he was trying to give Bachelor Nation star Tyler Cameron compliment, a really great compliment, except he called him the wrong name. Listen.
3: Derek. Dylan, you have this, like, Patrick Swayze aura about you. You're just, right? You're cool, masculine, just effortless. It really is amazing, truly.
0: Great compliment. Wrong guy. He is not Dylan. So fans started to think that Derek was maybe thinking about Dylan Efron, Zach's brother, who was on the show last season. So then Dylan and Tyler made a cute video about it, and now it's become a long-running joke. Derek has not commented about what kind of person he meant to call him.
2: Right.
0: He definitely didn't call him Tyler. And that's Lauren's hit list.
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0: Blaine and Lauren, 96.3 WDVD. Karen Drew has got her camera ready.
1: I was taking some pictures of you, Blaine. I mean, that new do. I can't stop looking at you.
2: She's a fan.
1: I'm a big fan.
2: Karen's on team cut the mullet, yeah, so she's happy.
1: I saw that on
0: Dreams
1: social,
0: come true.
1: And I was like, oh, he's doing it.
2: Yeah.
1: Yes.
0: How are you?
1: I am so good.
0: It's so good to have
1: really
0: you here.
1: Good. I know. I feel like it's been a minute, so it was lovely to stop by.
0: It's been a few minutes. So Karen Drew's here from Local 4, and Local 4 has a coffee shop, which is called Foreground. It's in Plymouth, just off downtown, just like about a block off downtown.
1: I don't even know if it's off downtown. I feel like it's in downtown.
2: It looks really good. It was so super cool.
1: We're actually the only one in the country that has done something like this. Like, it's a, like a, I guess if you want to call it a mini TV station in the community.
0: I like that.
1: Really,
2: and the coffee's
1: awesome
2: good. The coffee's good.
1: I'm telling you.
2: Okay, good.
1: It's really good. I'm a cafe latte. I'm an iced coffee. I'm a mixture. I'm not a, you know, when they had five or six ingredients, I don't like those.
2: Right.
1: I'm a little basic, but it's really, really good.
2: Okay, good. Good to hear.
0: So, okay, Karen, we want to talk to you about your new podcast.
1: Yes, Local Blend.
0: Local Blend. Okay, so your first guest was Holly Campbell.
1: Yes, I love her.
0: Married to Dan.
1: Mm-hmm.
0: And what was your takeaway from that conversation?
1: I just love how authentic and real she is. I mean, she was talking about how her son just got married this summer.
2: Yeah.
1: And I think everyone can relate to, like, you know, the whole empty nester thing. And I love when I asked her about how are you doing? She's like, I'm doing great.
2: Yes. I was just going to say that. That was my favorite part. You're like, you're an empty nester. And she's like, yeah, the house is quiet. I like it.
1: She's like, I can do this. And I love it because I feel like so many times women have to feel like they have to have this story. And it is okay to be sad and depressed. It's okay to be there. But it's also okay to be, I'm good. This is my next chapter. Yep. I love them. I'm going to be there for them. But, like, I'm going to live this life.
2: Right.
1: This chapter.
2: Right. Yeah.
1: So I love that.
2: No, it was a great interview. You two seem like you just vibe really well. People open up to you, too, Karen. Oh, you're good at that.
1: I ask a lot of questions. Yeah. I don't, you know what I mean? Because I like to peel that onion.
0: Yeah, you are good at that.
1: And so I'm like, well, what about that? But why did you do that? Well, tell me more.
0: Right.
1: Like, the Christmas tree story, she told me that I didn't. She said she decorates all over the house, and Dan loves Christmas trees. And he loves, after a game, coming home and looking at the trees. It calms him down. Mm. And it also makes him happy. But if they, at the end of the season, whenever they lose, the trees come down. So, like, you want the trees to be up for, you know, you want
0: as
1: to get
0: long
1: to playoffs.
0: As possible.
1: But, like, if they lose a game and they're not making a playoffs, like, they're running home. They're like, bring the trees down.
2: Get the trees down.
1: Yeah.
2: Wow.
0: Okay, new episode came out yesterday.
1: Dropped yesterday.
0: Menno Raume,
1: yes,
0: who is the general manager of the new the PWHL team in Detroit, which at least at the moment, does not have a name.
1: Doesn't have a name. They have their colors picked, but they don't have a name.
2: Did you get any insight? Like, are they getting closer to a name?
1: No, she literally doesn't know. Wow. I'm like, I don't understand this. It's very, but it's kind of interesting. I'm like, okay.
0: It is. And it's funny. You and I were texting a little bit yesterday, and you sent me a couple clips. But one of the things that I thought was really cool was how she talked about, here, and actually I can just play it really quick here. Let's play this clip from the Local Blend podcast featuring Karen Drew from Local 4.
3: I think, girl.

0: En garde!
1: Fencing is taking the nation by storm. 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
2: And yeah. She became so great that then they got her into this peewee league, and like the dad would help her hide her ponytail, and she put her helmet on in the locker room so people didn't know she was a girl.
3: Wow.
2: And then when it started to form, then certain people were getting mad. They're like, well, I want my son to play. So the dad's like, okay, cool, take her out. And then they squirt on the kid, on the boy. Right. They're like, bring her back in. Right. And that's just the beginning of her story, which takes you to like the Olympics and playing the only female to play in the NHL, which I'm just like, how in the world did that happen?
4: The Tampa Bay Lightning back in the early 90s. Yeah.
2: She talks about in the locker room, because I'm like, well, how do you do that? Because like, there's no female locker room.
3: Right.
2: You know, and so she had this like little special room, you know, that had all these big bright lights, and what it was like to walk on the ice and see some of the people that she so respected.
3: Yeah.
2: But her storytelling is just amazing, because it just gives you energy and it gives you the ability to really see like, you can do these really big things. She didn't have a story she couldn't do it. Right. So she just did it.
3: Well, and she was just living her life. She didn't know she was like setting these humongous goals and dreams that other people would look up to someday. You know, she's just doing what her dad always wanted her to do.
2: And what's cool too, also, she lives right in Plymouth. So she's like, basically, I didn't even, she's like,
5: She walks over for the interview.
2: She's like, I love your new coffee shop. I love that I'm a member of this community. I'm like, I love it too. Oh,
4: that's so cool. So, okay, how much do you like doing this? Because, I mean, you've been an investigative reporter and anchor for years and years and years here in Detroit, and you do it really well. But this is kind of like a different extension or a different way of doing that,
2: It's like you're an octopus and you have all these different legs. It's just one part. So I'm not stopping the anchoring, not stopping the investigative reporting, because I think some of these podcasts could be used for bigger stories when you hold someone accountable and you say, okay, why did the system fail? What can we do? But I felt like we were kind of brainstorming as news and media changes, is changing, and what do people want?
4: Right.
2: And I think at the end of the day, many times people say, I just want to feel good. I want to know some things a little bit more in depth. We all know that, you know, people like longer form stories. So we thought if we could, the tagline is interesting people you didn't know you needed to hear from.
3: I love that.
2: And they could be big time people, you know, like Magnon, but they could be someone like, oh my gosh. And I've got a few people in the Plymouth Canton community that I'm interviewing. And I'm like, wow, you do that? And how'd you do that? And what's your backstory?
4: Right.
2: So we're doing those uplifting stories, and then we turn them into an hour special that every Wednesday night. And we turn it into, you know, vertical videos, and we meet you where you are so you can catch it on streaming and social. And
4: watch it on your phone at lunchtime.
2: Yeah,
4: it's
2: just an extension. And it also opens up the door to the coffee shop, because we really want, I feel like when people get there, then I will say I was there the other day and I got two stories that no one would have probably emailed me and told me.
3: Right.
2: But they felt comfortable that I was just sitting there having my coffee. I brought my laptop.
3: Did they approach you?
2: Yeah, they do. And because we don't want it to be like, oh gosh, I'm going to get coffee and Karen Drew's going to chase me down.
5: Karen Drew's walking around the place.
2: Who has a story?
5: Yeah. Who's got dirt? Ain't got dirt on anything.
6: Don't make eye contact.
2: Anybody need a hidden camera work? You know, I don't want to scare people. So it's a different environment. But it's cool because they're like, and this one lady came up and she was talking to Damon. And this other guy came up to me. He's like, you know, I honestly never would have probably looked up your email. But can I tell you this? Yeah. I'm like, oh my gosh. And so I'm like, yeah, tell me this person. Give me their number. And then he did a text introduction. So, you know, we took a picture together. So the guy that he's putting me in touch with, like, she's legit. I'm like, well, this is a great story. And I think, and I keep saying this, when you go small, you go big.
4: Yeah.
6: Yes. You go when small, you think about you go it, when you like 1,000%. Go, it's a more of a face-to-face interaction too. Because someone, you know, with how we're online so much, someone coming up to you and telling you their story is such a different thing. You would not think that would be a thing today. Mm-hmm. It would be more of just like an email, but it's more of a face-to-face thing anymore.
2: Press releases get lost. And, you know, and if you can be there and build that, and then you're like, okay, you know, I really love the concept. And I know it's, you know, it's hard to start something new. You know, it's different. People are like, what do you mean? Channel 4 is selling coffee, but we provided this really great space, and we're hoping that the community uses it for, like, let's say you have a book club. Yeah. Come on in. Or let's say you have, you know, there's like, I don't know.
4: My wife's knitting club should probably be meeting there.
2: I'm actually not kidding. Like, you could do that. Could you imagine you have this club and then you've got this place. You don't have to clean up your house. You know, you grab your coffee, grab your pastries. And then, like, if you wanted to turn it into a girl night after, like, let's go grab dinner. Let's hit downtown Plymouth. Like, it just turns into this feeling and energy. So it's you know, we've only been open like 2 months, but it's been a really cool concept.
4: That's awesome.
3: Karen,
4: thanks for coming in and talking to us about it. Also, just great to see you and hang out with you.
2: I always see you. I feel like you're so fancy now. You know, you're on Live in the D down. I always see you walking in and doing all that.
3: Yeah. We love you guys so much. Your whole team and family over there has always been so good to Blaine and me and

0: We love coming over there.
1: I love that. And our fireworks moments when you're the judges.
0: I know. And you do such a great job. It's so fun to watch you move through the crowd because everyone's always like, Karen's talking to me now. We're going to be with Karen on the TV. Like, we watch the people around you. It's so great. What a great event, by the way.
1: It is so
0: I love
1: fun.
0: It.
1: We have a lot of great things, and I love that we're connected, our stations.
2: Yeah, it's nice. It's a nice little partnership. Yeah. Thank you very much. Check out Karen Drew every afternoon at 5 o'clock on the news on Local 4. 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
0: Yeah.
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0: Well, if you were thinking of joining Planet Fitness, now is the time because popular demand. 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

0: WDVD. It's Blaine and Lauren and Blaine's Brainbuster for a pair of tickets to see Weezer at Little Caesars Arena on September 23rd.
1: Mm-hmm.
0: 17% of couples do not do what together?
1: Ooh. 17% of couples do not shop together. You think it's a higher number?
0: No, but I think I can relate to that. Like, Colleen and I shop very differently.
1: I'm talking like just like food shopping.
0: Oh, grocery shopping? Yeah. Yeah, that's a good guess.
1: But you guys don't food shop together.
0: Oh, no, we do occasionally, but like, yeah, I'm like, boom, boom, boom, boom, boom, leave.
1: Yeah.
0: She's a little more...
1: Likes to ponder.
0: Yeah, likes to look things over a little bit.
1: We're at that sad part in life where food shopping is like a date. If we get to do it together without kids, we're like, this is a day we get some coffees, we do it up.
0: Does he walk up to like a melon and go, hey, look?
1: No, he's not that cheesy. He can be, though. He can be.
0: It's a good guess, Lauren. That's not it. Let's see if somebody can figure it out. 17% of couples don't do what together?

0: Brandon and Lauren.
1: 96.3 WDBD Blaine's Brainbuster. 17% of couples don't do what together? Aaron, what do you think?
2: They don't sleep together.
0: They don't sleep together. That's it. You're right. You win.
3: I'm in that 17% most nights.
0: Really?
3: Just because of where we fall asleep and how early I get up and how late he goes to sleep and kids and dogs. When I wake up and he's in bed with me, I'm like, is it a holiday? What happened?
1: Is it a holiday?
0: It must be Christmas. Michael's here.
1: That's hilarious. Yeah, that makes sense. I mean,
3: it's just logistics. Like, I love him.
1: Right.
3: But it just ends up.
1: But he's a night owl.
3: He is.
1: And you get
3: and
1: up
3: half
1: at the
3: time
1: crack.
3: By the time he gets to bed, it's not even just the kids. There's two dogs in the bed with me.
1: Right.
3: And there's just no room. He's like, I can't even fit in here. And so he stays downstairs.
1: Well, congratulations. You just won a pair of tickets to see Weezer September 23rd at LCA.
2: Very cool. Thank you so much.
1: You're welcome. Okay, coming up at 9:43. I mean, it's a mess at Red Wings training camp, and there's yet another wrinkle to this whole drama that's taking
3: place
1: for the Red Wings. Oh, yeah. There's yet another wrinkle. We'll fill you in on what it is and what it means to the team coming up at 9:43 on 96.3 WDVD. Congratulations to my favorite Mexican restaurant. That is Mr. Miguel's Kitchen and Cantina. They just won Detroit Metro Times Best of Detroit for Best Taco and Best Margarita. Hallelujah. I say again, they are the best. 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

0: 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It's Blaine and Lauren. And today is the first day of training camp for the Detroit Red Wings. First regular season game is October 2nd. So we're just a couple weeks away from some hockey.
1: Wow, there's been such a long break.
0: You know what? The disrespect, my favorite sport.
1: I'm just
0: gets
1: saying.
0: On. I'm just.
1: It's a long-ass season, man.
0: It is. It's now 84 games. It used to be 82. They took two out of the preseason and put it in the regular season. But we digress. I want to talk about Sean Horkoff, who is the new interim general manager. They fired. Let's go back on the timeline here for just a second. Boy. Chris Ilitch said in an interview the other day that he figured by the end of the season that he wanted to get rid of Steve Yzerman. But he didn't fire Steve Yzerman at the end of the season, which was April 15th. He instead waited until after the draft and after free agency started and let Steve do his thing, and then in July, fire Steve. Okay. They then hire a firm to go on a search for a new GM. Mm-hmm. They come up with 100 candidates, none of which have been hired. Instead, they go with the assistant GM as an interim, Sean Horkoff. Okay, cool. Good to see that the ownership knows what it's doing. Sarcasm.
1: A firm?
0: They hired a firm.
1: The Red Wings can't find themselves a coach on their own?
0: A general manager.
2: John, my fiance, was going on a little rant about this. And he goes, was Blaine talking about this? And I said, oh, believe you me, he has. And he goes, why did they spend all this money on a firm to just go hire somebody next door?
1: Was it like ZipRecruiter? I'm so confused.
2: Indeed, Lauren.
0: Indeed.
1: I'm so confused.
0: When you're trying to find the needle in the
2: haystack.
1: What general manager or person involved with hockey wouldn't want to come work for the Red Wings?
0: I think a few.
1: Yeah.
0: Because it's a dumpster fire. And that's the other thing. The other storyline in this post or off season is that your captain, born and raised here, requested a trade at the end of the season. Dylan Larkin said, I want out.
1: Right.
0: And he has a no trade clause, which means he gets to pick his teams. And they haven't worked out anything for that. Supposedly he was reporting to camp. Here's what happened. He has a upper body injury and won't be participating for the beginning of training camp. That means I don't know.
2: I don't want to.
0: Stubbed his nose. I don't know. They've
2: got a sty.
0: Might have a sty.
1: You can't play with a sty.
0: You can't play hockey with a sty.
1: So you think he's faking it and he just doesn't want to be here?
0: Either that or the Red Wings are sparing him the media attention that's eventually going to come his way, because he's never really talked directly to the press during this entire summer. So it's just a mess. So Larkin's
1: great morale going into the season.
0: Right? Oh, yeah. He was the captain. They took the C away from him. He's no longer the captain. They're going to start the season without a captain. Well, there's lots of leaders in the room. I expect them to step up and be leaders.
1: Get a firm. Hire a captain.
0: That's what we should do. Go to Indeed right now.
2: Hire Blaine, honestly. Maybe Blaine should be
0: the GM.
2: Dude,
0: I got nothing to do after about noon. I could, like, come over. First, I'm going to, like, figure out what's going on with Lark. And then I'm going to take care of Edvinson.
2: Who are you mad at most?
0: Ilitch.
2: Yeah.
0: Ilitch, not Yzerman. It used to be Yzerman. I'm starting to think that Ilitch was holding him back.
1: Yeah. I'm a football girl, but when it comes to sports, especially professional sports like this, any sport, I believe morale is important. I believe energy is important. So to start off the season with this much kind of you can't not feel that in the locker room and on the ice. So it's going to be another hurdle for them to overcome.
0: And they're already not in the greatest shape to begin with.
1: So how long realistically do you think they'll go without a captain or general manager?
0: They could go all season without a captain. They've done it before. That's not the end of the world. The general manager thing, they got to get this worked out fast. Yeah. They need to have it. I mean, personally, I would want it done by October 2nd, by the first, you know, game of the season. Mm-hmm. If it were me, I don't know. This is baffling to me. And it's an original six team, which is the history and the da-da-da-da-da that a lot of people are just kind of like, wow, how can the Red Wings have, how could they be so?
2: Oh, they've gone to be so great. Backwards.
1: What is that movie with Mark Wahlberg that's based on the true story about the Eagles?
0: Invincible.
1: They should do that with a general manager. Just find some guy.
0: Find some dude.
2: Blaine.
1: Woman.
0: I'm literally right here, just down the street. New Miley, it's Bass Persuades. Let's go.

0: Not Miley Cyrus. 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By the way, just
1: new
0: Miley.
1: New album out tomorrow.
0: 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Lauren's happy ending is coming up next.
1: A reunion in New York City that is not only taking the city by storm, but national attention. Tell you all about it coming up.
2: Let's wrap up the show with Lauren's happy ending.
3: Blaine and Lauren. No, not yet. Not yet. I don't know why you did that. Let's not do that, huh? Little fella. Let's go with this instead. We'll play this. I like this.

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1: As somebody who lived in New York for 17 years, this story touches my heart. So if you've ever been to New York, you know they call delis and convenience stores bodegas.
2: Yeah.
1: Right?
2: Yep.
1: And every bodega, every good bodega, has a bodega cat.
2: That's right.
1: And your favorite bodega, you know your bodega cat. I would often buy a can of cat food that's on the shelf, so they have this give to the cats. And they're there to scare away the mice and... Yeah. Keep the owner's company.
2: Yeah.
1: Okay. Well, the owner of a New York City bodega was just reunited with his store's cat after a couple passing by a week earlier abducted the cat.
2: Get
1: in
2: out.
1: Plain view of the surveillance camera. The cat was actually a kitten, 3 months old. His name is Jabal. This ignited intense grassroots search effort around the city of Manhattan, New York. Locals putting up posters, pictures of the cat online, canvassing neighborhoods. Everybody worried about this bodega cat. Well, in the end, the woman who allegedly took Jabal had her stepson take the cat to the police. So she got word this cat was missing and felt guilty, as she should. The woman was also arrested for theft, although she claims she's just an animal lover and didn't steal the cat. In any event, Jabal is home. There is a social media account called Bodega Cats.
2: Yes.
1: And you can follow it and you can see these cats live the lap of freaking luxury. They are not abused in any way.
2: No.
1: They love their life. They have people petting them all day. They get to eat whatever they want.
2: Yeah.
1: And they get to chase the mice away for fun.
2: Yeah.
1: I think this is such a great story. The video went viral, of course, across New York, but all over. And everyone's like, cats live in stores?
2: Yeah.
1: it's a normal thing.
2: Maybe we should start that here at our gas station and convenience store.
1: I always said that DVD, we need to get a cat.
2: Well,
1: I would love to have a studio cat.
2: You all handle the
1: litter box.
2: That's
1: plane.
2: It.
1: Yes,
2: yeah,
1: fine.
2: Yeah. Handle that.
1: I just think it would be kind of fun.
2: I don't know.
3: No one would take care. They don't even take care of the fridge. You can't take care.
1: Seriously. Take care of our cat.
2: You would?
3: You just stay here all day?
1: Well, no. At nighttime, they sleep, and there's usually someone here around the clock anyway.
3: They're not
1: cat's never
3: going
1: to be alone.
3: They're never going to take care of the cat, Lauren.
4: I could shoot a lot of holes into this plan, but I'm not going to. I don't want to. I don't want it to
3: I'm
4: be
3: sorry
4: a dream.
3: To rip on your dream. We can't have a cat.
1: No fun.
2: Hey, the week of filling in for Kendall continues. My favorite DJ, me, is coming up next.
1: Oh, my God.
2: We will see you tomorrow.
1: Bye.
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I mean, come on. 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

0: 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It's Blaine for Blaine and Lauren, in for Kendall. Taylor Swift coming up in a sec. Also, Shawn Mendes. Have you been to the Cider Mills lately? I'm not going till the bees are gone. It seems like the bees are crazy this year.
1: Well, if you were thinking of joining Planet Fitness, now is the time, because popular demand, they're extending their cool sale. $1 down, 10 bucks a month gets you the classic card membership with Planet Fitness, which includes a personal trainer, and you can work out at one of the many locations right here in Metro Detroit. 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
0: Good point, right? I mean, that's a great price. 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It's from today. It's always being updated. Every club I've ever been to, you never go in there and see, oh, look at that. 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
1: 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Hey, it's Blaine in for Kendall. And how about we take caller 10 right now, 866-298-9630. Caller 10, we're going to give you some tickets to the Renaissance Festival. Yeah! It's happening every weekend now through October, the weekend of October 2nd. So you can go check that out and have some fun. Have a turkey leg, drink some mead. Do some jousting. Have a great time. It really is a good time. So caller 10-866-298-9630.

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fly to the top. I've been out of shape, taking out the box. I'm an astronaut. I blasted off the planet, rock that caused catastrophe, and it matters more because I had it. Now I had a thought about wreaking havoc on an opposition. Kind of shocking, they want a static with precision. I'm automatic quarterback. I ain't talking second packet. Pack it up on panic, better back.

0: 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It's Blaine for Blaine and Lauren, in for Kendall. Yeah, we're all taking turns filling in for her this week. I've got Leona Lewis coming up in a few minutes. Also, Olivia Rodrigo next on 96.3.
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0: 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How about some Broadway musicals? Cannot wait for this at 8:05.
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0: 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I won last week, and I predict I will win this week. We'll tell you the category. Tomorrow morning, we'll do it at 8:05, 96.3 WDVD.
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The Game of Love, that's Michelle Branch and the New Radicals. She did it originally with Santana, but for some reason, I guess to celebrate the 20th anniversary, has it been 20 years? Dear God. 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

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Have you seen Spider-Man Brand New Day? A lot of people have. It's the all-time highest grossing movie at the domestic box office with $936.77 million. The record was previously held by Star Wars The Force Awakens with $936.6 million. Wow.

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0: sure it hurts more vivid and worse, but I feel I deserve. Yeah, cause I feel way too fabulous.
1: I feel fabulous. It's Thursday. We're on our way to Friday, and we've got Olivia Dean on your radio. How can it not be? I could be-

0: 96.3 WDVD Maroon 5 there. You know, season 30 of The Voice is coming up next week. And Adam Levine is now celebrating his 18th season. Can you believe, first of all, that it's been on for 30 seasons and that Adam Levine's been a part of 18 of them? Time is flying by.
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Not to be a Debbie Downer, but did you see the weekend weather? 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

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Dr. Squatch released a limited edition set of soap and deodorant inspired by Megan Fox called Feral Fox. Yes, apparently has notes of fresh sea salt, wild juniper berry, and rugged leather. Now, if you want it, you must enter a drawing by tomorrow morning for the chance to buy it. Not win it, to buy it. They think it's going to be that popular that you have to enter to buy it. So what does that mean? Guys are wanting to smell like Megan Fox? I'm confused. This is a little creepy.

mundane, a masterpiece. Oh my, my, oh my, my love. I take one look at you, you're taking me out.

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While I do not have children of my own, I do understand the potty training process can be quite complex. Cookie Monster has a new parody song to inspire kids to go potty. 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
4: I don't need to hear anything from anybody. There's too much riding on my mind being locked in. Play offense, not defense. If you play hard and you play the game right, nobody really gets on you. 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You hit a ball in the gap, run. 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

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You can't. 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

96.3 WDVD Capri Sun is giving the people what they want. They just announced a brand new limited edition big pouch. It stands nearly 9 inches tall, holds three times as much juice as the original, and it drops on Walmart.com starting Monday. Now, they say if fans buy enough of them, Capri Sun says they might make the bigger pouch permanent. What we really want is maybe an adult Capri Sun pouch. A little vodka in there. I mean, Sunny D did do that already. Capri Sun, your move.

0: 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Buffalo Bills hosting the Detroit Lions. You can watch it on Amazon or on Fox 2. Now, if you, for whatever reason, can't watch it one way or the other there, I guess you go to a bar. Here's my dilemma. Monster, the Lizzie Borden story, is coming out on Netflix. I have been waiting for this for so long, but of course I'm going to have to watch the Lions over Lizzie Borden. She's just going to have to wait.
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0: Tomorrow on Blaine and Lauren, our favorite day of the week, Friday, which means three song showdown. How about some Broadway musicals? 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

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Right, because she's anti-Taylor now. I mean, we've all got that one cool aunt, right?

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0: 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I'm always looking for a way to save money. I color my hair myself. I buy box color. I don't do highlights, low lights. I know that's risky enough. And some hairdressers are probably just shaking their head right now. Well, yesterday, I feel like I took it to a new dangerous level. I bought hair dye on clearance from Kroger. It was my color. It was half off. I bought it. Too much? I don't know. We'll find out, I guess.
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1: 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Just play the game one way. 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

0: 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How about some Broadway musicals? Cannot wait for this at 8:05.
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It's not crazy, I'll tell you that. It's a wellness darty. What is that? A daytime party, but with no booze, and instead, Pilates or yoga, a run, an ice bath, and a coffee afterward. Huh, my, how times have changed since I was in school.

96.3 WDVD Star Trek fans at London's Science Museum broke a Guinness World Record for the most people performing a Vulcan salute simultaneously. I talked about this a couple of weeks ago that it was going to happen. I still don't have my answer, though, if that included people that have to hold their pinky and their ring finger together with the other hand because they can't do it the proper way, which would be someone like me. I'm dying to know.

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0: 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What's up?
1: 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Oh my, my, oh my, my love, I take one look at you, you're taking me out.

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